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1: Ain't a crazy baby. 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

0: 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And the heart is right here on the northern side of the border. 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

0: Brad and Ken's Big Country. Yeah, 91.3. It's time to qualify for tickets to see Chris Stapleton with Lainey Wilson at Detroit's Ford Field, August 8th.
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15: 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For breakfast, why not? Good morning, Big Breakfast underway on this Tuesday. It is Mike and Cheryl, and yet another day with a heat warning, and it's going to be a scorcher. 35 this afternoon. That's just the base temperature, with the Humidex in the mid-40s is what it will feel like. Sunshine to go with it, clear skies, maybe the chance of a shower or thunderstorm tomorrow, and still in the 30s right through the week and into the weekend. Right now, 21 Celsius, 27 with the Humidex, 531. Tim McGraw down to the farm, shutting off your Tuesday morning on Big

It's Thomas Radward, Chatham Kent's Big Country 91.3, and the Big Breakfast underway. Another chance later on this morning to qualify to see Chris Stapleton, Lainey Wilson, and more this summer at Ford Field in Detroit. That is coming up, and we'll make a draw from all of our qualifiers yesterday. Lots of tickets to give away this week. A bonus chance, too, at BigCountry91.3.com.

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1: With an update from CKNewsToday.ca, I'm Cheryl Johnstone. A 25-year-old London man is in custody after an alleged armed home invasion in Chatham. Police say two people entered a home on Taylor Avenue Saturday night, demanding property before fleeing. A citizen stepped in to restrain a suspect after spotting them throw away what was believed to be drugs, but during the struggle, a handgun went off. No one was hurt, and the suspect was arrested and is facing almost a dozen charges, including robbery using a firearm, drug trafficking, and several firearm offenses. Police are still searching for the second suspect after a search related to the incident saw cocaine, methamphetamine, and drug trafficking paraphernalia seized. Chatham Kent's Fire Station 1 might have a new home on the horizon. Municipal staff are proposing to move the station to the former St. Ursula School site on LaCroix Street. The relocation is part of a bigger shift of municipal departments to the new downtown community hub. Council voted 16-3 to advance the plan, with detailed reports headed back to council in September. More Canadians headed to the U.S. last month, but travel south of the border remains well below previous years. Statistics Canada says 1.7 million Canadians returned from the U.S. in June. That's up 3.2% from a year ago. The Canadian Press's U.S. travel was still nearly 29% lower than June of 2024, as many Canadians continue to vacation at home or overseas amid ongoing trade tensions with the U.S. The ballot for Ward 2 in the Chatham-Kent municipal election continues to grow. Denise Maynard is hoping to be one of two councillors representing residents in Southeast Kent. She says she decided to run due to her ongoing frustration with the decisions being made by the current council and municipality, specifically raising property taxes.
2: Since the pandemic, it's been quite hard for anyone on a fixed income in Ward 2, anywhere in Chatham-Kent, really, honestly.
1: There are now 56 people running for 14 council seats in Chatham-Kent. The election is set for October 26. In sports, Jordan Walker of the St. Louis Cardinals beat hometown favorite Kyle Schwarber in a dramatic final round to win the Home Run Derby in Philadelphia. The first-time All-Star hit six consecutive homers in the final round to stun the Phillies fans and beat Schwarber 12-11. The starting lineups for tonight's MLB All-Star Game have been announced. John Schneider of the Blue Jays will manage the AL roster. Toronto's Ernie Clement will start at second base and bat ninth. Detroit Tigers' Riley Green will start in left field and bat eighth. Vladimir Guerrero Jr. was elected as the starting first baseman, but will not be playing. The FIFA World Cup resumes today. France and Spain will face off this afternoon with a spot in Sunday's final on the line. Meanwhile, FIFA has confirmed that they will discuss expanding the Men's World Cup to 64 teams after this tournament. Officials say every nation should have the chance to dream of playing at football's biggest event. This year's tournament was the first to feature 48 teams. And hundreds of people took part in the Canadian Baseball League All-Star festivities over the weekend in Chatham. For the first time in the league's history, the event was split over 2 days. Saturday saw over 1,300 people watch the best in the CBL compete in various skills competitions, including the Home Run Derby. And the second day saw just under 1,200 people attend the actual All-Star game. Now the forecast. A heat warning is in effect as it will be sunny today with a high of 35, Humidex of 43. Clear skies tonight as the temperature drops to 23, and then sunny to start tomorrow but becoming cloudy with a chance of showers and the risk of a thunderstorm in the afternoon, high of 33. Right now it's 21 Celsius. With the humidity though, it feels more like 27. I'm Cheryl Johnstone. 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

0: Kent's Big Country 91.3 is our ride into work on your Tuesday morning, underway or about to be underway, whatever you're doing on this early Tuesday. Good morning, Big Breakfast underway. It is Mike and Cheryl again. Lots to get to today. Another chance for you to maybe get Chris Stapleton, Lainey Wilson tickets in downtown Detroit, and that's coming up pretty shortly.
1: August 8th at Ford Field, and yes, both Chris Stapleton and Lainey Wilson on the same bill, and you could win tickets. All you have to do is listen for any Chris Stapleton song to play, and then just have to text Big and your full name to the Waddock Field studio line while the song is playing to get qualified.
0: So that is coming up. We'll do our first of the show a little bit after 7:30 this morning. Details and a bonus chance at BigCountry913.com. How do you think you would do against a World Cup goalkeeper? We'll talk about this in just a few minutes. And sacred water. You could get a cup of sacred water for $12 American each. 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
0: Are you tired of the World Cup yet? Because I'm not.
1: I don't think I'll ever get tired of it. Love all the stories, especially on social media about it. But this is also a show I would watch. People trying to beat a professional World Cup goalkeeper. Because a new survey revealed that 28% of people believe that they could make a penalty kick against a pro goalkeeper.
0: I could see why you would think that, because when you're watching the penalty kicks, the goalkeeper has one of two options. He's going to dive this way, yeah, or he's going to dive that way.
1: They're just using statistics to try to figure out which way to go.
0: So confidence is highest amongst the younger folks, about 43% of Gen Zers feeling capable enough, or at least confident enough, that they can beat a goalkeeper, a World Cup goalkeeper, compared to just 12% of the older generation, the baby boomers, that said that they could do that.
1: I would like to know what percentage of men versus women say they could beat a goalkeeper. These are also the same dudes that think that they could return one of Serena Williams' serves.
0: Okay, so you're saying guys would be full of bravado and say, yeah, I can do that, no problem.
1: A lot of overconfidence. Yeah.
0: A quarter of working soccer fans have skipped work at least once to watch games, and about 1 in 7 say the tournament takes total priority during work hours. They're admitting they're not working at all.
1: Wonder if their boss has noticed at all.
0: Oh, probably. In certain cases, I'm sure they do. World Cup going on through the weekend, finally will be ending up on Sunday. I remember back when bottled water was first kind of coming into the mainstream, and thought, why would you pay money for bottled water? Well, now here's this. There's a grocery chain, a luxury chain, Erewhon. They started selling cups, like not even big bottles, but cups of sacred water for $12 a piece.
1: But Mike, it's not regular just tap water. It's water plus ice plus add-ons.
0: They are in a partnership with a company that makes shower head filters. So like, drink up.
1: It's not just water. So there's actually a list of ingredients in this.
0: Right.
1: So it's coconut water, jasmine tea, raw honey, holy basil, anise hyssop, green cardamom, white grape juice, and coconut milk. That is not water anymore.
0: No.
1: You've made some other sort of concoction.
0: And that combination sounds disgusting to me. $12 a cup. So people are intrigued. I guess I'm intrigued. I would try it. But a lot more people are saying, what the heck, $12 a cup for this sacred water.
1: I could buy multiple cases of water at the store for that.
0: The shower brand, if you care, is Jolie. And Erewhon, they carry their products for about $170 a piece as well. So trying to find any way to get this sacred water off the ground. $12 a piece, if you want to check that out. Comedian Jackie Cashian on why it's good to marry a geeky guy.
7: My husband makes video games for a living. I was like, dude, how did you get that job making video games? And he said, well, it's perfectly obvious. I fought my way through several levels. And I recommend that you go out with a man who plays video games. You go out with a man who reads comic books. You date a man who collects action figures. Go out with that man, marry that man. Do you know why? That man is home. Right now, dude is home. He's got a curio shelf and he's got to organize his action figures. And I've hung out with guys like him almost my entire life, and I've had to cut some people off. You can't hang out with everybody forever. I've drawn a line in the sand, and it's right before the war reenactment, guys. Okay? Do you know how far into the dork forest you have to go to get to the war reenactment, guys?
0: Coming up a little bit later on this weekend. It's coming up pretty quickly on Saturday. Red carpet premiere party is going on in downtown Chatham.
1: Yeah, A Long Ride Home. This is a great show that was made right here in Chatham, Kent. And they've been screening it, I believe, on, what was it, the Bell 5 TV?
0: I think so, yeah.
1: But you'll be able to go out to this big red carpet premiere that's coming up this Saturday at the Chatham Capitol Theater. Starts at 6 p.m. and that'll be followed by a meetup down at Sons of Kent. And they'll be discussing the movie as well. So $15 for that. Make sure you go check out cktickets.com to grab your tickets for that one.
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0: It's Dean Brody. We're Chatham Kent's Big Country 91.3 and a man without a woman. 6:23 in the Big Breakfast. Mike and Cheryl into a heat warning yet again around here, and get used to that for this week. Very, very warm and humid. We'll get to a high of 35 this afternoon. And you factor in the humidity, it will feel like the surface of the sun. 20 Celsius is where we are right now. 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
1: We were asking if you would go running with the bulls in Spain after that's underway right now. And someone that was running, I'm assuming a guy, got gored right in the face.
0: Why would you just assume it's a guy?
1: Because it seems like such a man thing to do.
0: All right. I won't argue from that. 97% said no, would not be doing that. That's a predictable answer. Running with the bulls in Spain. I'm more than happy just to watch it on TV and watch the misfortune of other people doing that. I'm on Reddit a lot, and so I came across this survey that somebody posted recently. I thought it was pretty interesting. There's a hypothetical thing that asked about 5,000 people, what percentage-based bonus would you rather choose? It gave six options, and you had to pick one of them.
1: So, becoming 10% happier, 20% luckier, aging 30% slower, becoming 40% more attractive, getting paid 50% more for your job, or becoming 60% better in any sport.
0: And not surprisingly, the number one answer here online on Reddit, almost 4 in 10 said they would want 50% more money for their job.
1: Mm-hmm.
0: Not surprising. In second place was the luckier option, the 20% luckier.
1: Well, if I could win the lottery and then I don't have to go to the job anymore.
0: That would be nice. One option that didn't really get any love, only about 3% of this online survey said they want to be 60% better at any sport.
1: Now, if this was when I was younger, like, could I go back and be 60% better at any sport when I was, like, 17? Mm. And then maybe earn myself a free ride to college?
0: That's a good point. Because at our age of life now, we're not getting contracts.
1: No, I don't think anyone's going to pay me if I'm 60% better at slow pitch.
0: Not where we are now. So I thought maybe we'd take that question and put it on our website to see what you would pick. Of those six options, percentage-based bonus, what would you choose from those six that we listed? Let us know. We won't go through them again. You can see them now at BigCountry913.com with the big question.
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0: Getting ready for our 9 to 5 on a Tuesday. Dolly, we are Chatham Kent's Big Country 91.3, 6:30 on your Tuesday morning. And in the winter, she'll be helping to celebrate her 81st birthday in a pretty big way. You can read that article under Country Music News at BigCountry913.com. Heat warning back in place for today. Temperatures getting to the mid-30s later. Right now, we're at 20 Celsius.
1: With an update from CKNewsToday.ca, I'm Cheryl Johnstone. A London man's facing a long list of charges after an alleged armed home invasion in Chatham. Police say two suspects forced their way into a home on Taylor Ave Saturday night and demanded property. Concerned citizens stepped in to restrain one of the suspects, but during that struggle, a handgun discharged. No one was hurt, but Chatham County Police are reminding residents to be careful if they witness a crime and to call 911 and not get involved. Investigators also seized cocaine, methamphetamine, and drug trafficking paraphernalia linked to the case. A 25-year-old man remains in custody, and police continue to search for the second suspect. A proposed move for Chatham's Fire Station 1 sparks some debate. Council has greenlit a study to relocate the station to the former St. Ursula School property, but the decision wasn't unanimous. Three councillors raised concerns over the financial burden and the loss of land originally earmarked for local housing. More answers are expected when the issue returns to council in September. Another candidate has joined the race for one of two Ward 2 council seats in Chatham-Kent. Blenheim's Denise Maynard says she's running because she's frustrated with decisions being made at the municipal level, particularly as taxes continue to climb. There are now 56 people in total running for council, and the nomination period doesn't close until August 21st. The election is set for October 26. A new survey suggests Canadians are scaling back their lifestyles as financial pressures continue to mount. The latest MMP Consumer Debt Index shows 3 in 5 Canadians have at least half their paycheck committed to bills and debt before they even get paid. More than a third say they're cutting spending on clothing, personal care, and kids' activities, while over half are traveling less and dining out less often. In sports, Jordan Walker of the St. Louis Cardinals hit 6 consecutive homers in the final round to stun the crowd in Philadelphia and beat the Phillies' Kyle Schwarber in a dramatic last round to win the home run derby. The starting lineups for tonight's MLB All-Star Game have been announced. John Schneider of the Blue Jays will manage the AL roster. Toronto's Ernie Clement will start at second base and bat ninth, while Detroit Tigers' Riley Green will start in left and bat eighth. The FIFA World Cup resumes today. France and Spain will face off this afternoon with a spot in Sunday's final on the line. And the 2026 CBL All-Star Weekend in Chatham-Kent was a success. On Saturday, around 1,300 people came out to watch the skills competition and home run derby, and just under 1,200 attended the All-Star game on Sunday. Now the forecast. A heat warning is in effect as it will be sunny today with a high of 35, Humidex of 43, clear skies.

0: tonight as the temperature drops to 23, and then sunny to start tomorrow, but becoming cloudy with a chance of showers and the risk of a thunderstorm in the afternoon, high of 33. Right now it's 20 Celsius. With the humidity, it feels more like 27. I'm Cheryl Johnstone. 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

0: It's Vincent Mason. We are Chet up against Big Country 91.3. Wish you well. 6:42. Big Breakfast. Happy Tuesday with whatever you're up to. And if you're driving around, I wish you well with all the wildlife that's going on and running across the roads. I got scared this morning.
1: What'd you run into?
0: 4:30. I'm going down McNaughton in Chatham. And there was a raccoon that just zipped right out in front of me. So I'm like, oh, and then right behind that raccoon, four other raccoons.
1: Like babies?
0: They were giant babies.
1: teen raccoons?
0: But a whole family coming off somebody's residential property on McNaughton at 4:30 this morning. Not on my bingo card of the things I was going to encounter that early in the morning. But yeah, that's not something I don't think I've seen in the city anyway.
1: Not surprised. About a month ago, I was walking at Paxton's Bush and there was a couple raccoons climbing up a tree.
0: Is that right?
1: Yeah. It was the middle of the day, too. People were stopping to watch and I was just like, oh, watch out for the trash pandas.
0: Right. So I saw the first raccoon. I was like, oh, I'm going to swerve a little bit. And then there's four other ones. So I'm glad I was the only.
1: Just stop, right?
0: I just slowed down, but I'm glad I was the only person around at that time of the morning.
1: Yeah. I recently encountered a coyote near the St. Clair College.
0: That's
1: a bit
0: more scary. Yeah. Right around the college.
1: Well, I could see it, and I was like, is that a small dog? No, it's a coyote. And I've seen another, I saw a deer one morning driving into work. And then when I was away visiting family. So I was up near the other side of Toronto.
0: Okay.
1: Past Coburg. Saw a bear. It's the first time I've ever seen a bear in person, not in the zoo.
0: Around Coburg.
1: In the wild. Yeah. Wow. Well, we weren't in town. We were out in the country, but we were just down the road from my aunt and uncle's place. Mm-hmm. I looked at my cousin and her husband in the car. I was with them and I was like, how do you feel about camping outside now? Because they were sleeping in a tent.
0: Ever feel like life is just one big video game and life is just throwing things at you and you've got to swerve around it to finish the level? I feel like that as I get older. It's just one giant video game. I'm thinking there's more wildlife and animals on the roads around here these days.
1: Is it mating season or something? Is that why they're out?
0: Something. It's something, but it certainly wakes you up at 4:30 in the morning.
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0: Music from the Hunter Brothers. There's Lost. We're Chatham Kent's Big Country 91.3 652. It's Big Breakfast. It's Mike and Cheryl. Happy Tuesday. Heat warning once again in place. 35 your high this afternoon. Feeling much hotter than that with the Humidex. And right now holding at 20 Celsius. Recently, Luke Bryan was asked in a podcast a fairly out there question, but he had a great answer to it. We'll talk about this coming up. Your Big Country Roundup. And Casey Musgraves has a Stanley adventure underway. Your Big Country Roundup in less than 2 minutes.
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9: Casey Musgraves has partnered with Stanley 1913 on a limited edition collection, which inspired by her In Middle of Nowhere album and her Texas roots. So it's a four-piece lineup. There's the 40-ounce quencher, a 16-ounce everyday mug, and the one-quart classic legendary bottle, plus the first-ever Stanley collaboration pet bowl, honoring Casey's rescue dog, Pepper.
0: That's a good idea.
9: Mm-hmm. So the quencher in the mug features custom charms with album artwork, a Texas star, silver concho, and a vegan leather tassel. Casey said she's been wanting to partner with Stanley for ages, so fans can actually sign up for availability alerts, and then the collection will go on sale at Stanley1913.com while supplies last, and I bet that one's going to sell out fast.
0: I believe so. Are you a Stanley girl or you're a Yeti girl?
9: I have more Yetis.
0: Yeah, me too. I'm Team Yeti.
9: Yeah. I don't even think I have any Stanleys to think of it. I did buy one for my sister, though, for Christmas a few years ago when that was the big thing.
0: I'd like to maybe put to the test sometime. I don't know how you would put that to the test, Stanley versus Yeti, but there's a big rivalry.
9: I'm sure someone already has, Mike.
0: Probably. Luke Bryan was asked once in a podcast what country music smells like, and he actually got an answer from Luke Bryan, and a funny one. He was a guest on Taste of Country Nights, and instead of laughing it off and say, what does country music smell like, he actually took the question seriously. He thought about it before saying, it smells like a perm at a hair salon and funnel cake. Think about that combination. That's what country music smells like. A perm at a hair salon and funnel cake. But when you think about it, during the golden era back in the 1980s and early 90s, you had those big, poofy hairdos with hairspray everywhere. Funnel cake, of course, at fairs and festivals, you see a lot of country music there. So that's a pretty good answer. Hair salon and funnel cake. That's exactly what country music smells like, according to Luke Bryan. Make sure you hit up our Big Country website. More country music news anytime. You talk about Jelly Roll's now former wife explaining why she deleted a recent podcast episode.
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1: With an update from cknewstoday.ca, I'm Cheryl Johnstone. Don't be a hero. That's the message from Chatham Kent Police after a London man was arrested in Chatham over the weekend. Police were called about a home invasion on Taylor Ave Saturday night, but the situation quickly evolved when a concerned citizen stepped in to restrain a suspect who was reportedly running from the scene. A handgun went off during that struggle, but no one was hurt, and the suspect was taken into custody. A 25-year-old is facing nearly a dozen charges, including multiple counts of drug possession, robbery with a firearm, and assault with a weapon. In a connected search, police say they seized about $6,000 worth of drugs, including cocaine and methamphetamine. Chatham Kent's Fire Station 1 might have a new home on the horizon. Municipal staff are proposing to move the station to the former St. Ursula School site on LaCroix Street. The relocation is part of the bigger shift of municipal departments to the new downtown community hub. Council voted 16-3 to advance the plan, with detailed reports heading back to council in September. An Essex man's a little lighter in the pocketbook after illegally hunting deer last fall. He's been fined $3,000 for hunting during a controlled deer hunt period. A conservation officer spotted the man in West Elgin with the tagged deer he got while participating in a party hunt. Turned out the man was not validated for it. Canadians are traveling to the U.S. more than they were a year ago, but not nearly as much as they used to. Statistics Canada says return trips from the U.S. climbed 3.2% in June to about 1.7 million. But the Canadian press says trips south of the border remain nearly 29% below June 2024 levels, with many Canadians opting to vacation in Canada or overseas instead. A Blenheim resident is running in the upcoming municipal election. Denise Maynard is one of eight people now vying for one of two council seats in Ward 2. If elected, she says she'll be a voice for everyone in her ward.
2: I'm not afraid to talk to anyone, whether they're homeless, whether they're a drug addict, whether they're low income, whether they're wearing a business suit.
1: Her top priorities are lowering taxes and combating the drug crisis. Voters head to the polls October 26th. In sports, Jordan Walker of the St. Louis Cardinals beat hometown favorite Kyle Schwarber in a dramatic final round to win the Home Run Derby in Philadelphia. The first-time All-Star hit six consecutive homers in the final to stun the Phillies fans and beat Schwarber 12-11. The starting lineups for tonight's MLB All-Star game have been announced. John Schneider of the Blue Jays will be managing the AL roster. Toronto's Ernie Clement will start at second base and bat ninth. The Detroit Tigers' Riley Green will start in left and bat eighth. Vladimir Guerrero Jr. was elected as the starting first baseman, but will not play. The FIFA World Cup resumes today. France and Spain will face off this afternoon with a spot in Sunday's final on the line. Meanwhile, FIFA has confirmed that they'll discuss expanding the Men's World Cup to 64 teams after this tournament. Officials say every nation should have the chance to dream of playing in football's biggest event. This year's tournament was the first to feature 48 teams. And the Canadian Baseball League's All-Star Weekend was a home run for Chatham Kent. More than 2,500 fans attended the league's first ever two-day showcase in Chatham. Over 1,300 took in the skills competition and home run derby on Saturday, and nearly 1,200 watched the All-Star game on Sunday. Now the forecast. A heat warning is in effect as it will be sunny today with a high of 35, humidex of 43. Clear skies tonight as the temperature drops to 23, and then sunny to start tomorrow but becoming cloudy with a chance of showers and the risk of a thunderstorm in the afternoon. High of 33. Right now it's 20 Celsius. With the humidity though, it feels more like 27. I'm Cheryl Johnstone. For more on these and other stories, visit cknewstoday.ca.
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0: It's Kane Brown. We're Chatham Kent's Big Country 91.3 and Woman 7-Eleven. Big breakfast on your Tuesday. It is Mike and Cheryl. Coming up momentarily, about 10 minutes from now, a chance to win with Flapjack's Restaurant and the Big IQ. You can see a preview of the question and possible answers to make you a winner. It's all there at BigCountry913.com. And Cheryl, before 8 o'clock, another chance to win Chris Stapleton tickets.
1: He's coming into Ford Field with Lainey Wilson on August 8th, and we got another pair of tickets to give away today. 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So not now, but coming up.
0: It's not long. Not long from now. A little bit of patience. All the details and a bonus chance to maybe win. BigCountry913.com. An incredible story from a man in Indiana. He had a 14-year investment into something big. We'll get to a couple of good news stories in 1 minute.
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1: An off-duty firefighter from Texas recently saved 3 children after a boat that was carrying 9 people overturned on a lake during the long weekend. The firefighter reportedly dove beneath the capsized boat, rescuing the 3 kids, and then had to perform CPR on one of them before she started breathing again.
7: I took my hat and my glasses off and I dove in, started looking for kids. Held my breath, I went under the boat, reached up, I felt the life jacket, pulled it down, pulled the first little boy out. I reached up again and I felt a limb, I felt a leg. We came out and it was the little girl. She wasn't breathing, started doing compressions, and the gentleman that was on the jet ski, he said, "My son's still under there." And when they climbed up on the side, it tilted up and he came out. And I started doing CPR on that little boy. My kids are under there. You got to go get them.
0: Oh, my God.
1: Yeah.
0: That's so powerful.
1: But thanks to his heroics, all 3 children survived without any major injuries.
0: Incredible. Hats off to him.
1: Right place, right time.
0: Yeah, definitely a hero. A man in Indiana, he's probably a little tired. He has completed a 14-year journey, a challenge by walking the equivalent of the Earth's circumference. Now, he's not the first person to do this, but it was pretty quick that he did it.
1: Mm-hmm.
0: 40,000 kilometers by walking the Earth's circumference over 14 years. He achieved this milestone after nearly 5,900 different walks, 55 million steps. That would explode a lot of step counters on phones.
1: Mm-hmm.
0: And wearing out 49 different pairs of shoes. They were New Balance, if you're keeping score.
1: Oh, those are good walking shoes.
0: They're
1: sturdy, but it's hard. So he went through 49 of them. That's a lot of shoes.
0: We're also sticking up for New Balance, so we'll be waiting for those residual checks to come in. He began his journey back in 2012, and he accomplished his goal all while working full-time and moving. So this was just kind of a side project mm-hmm. for him. Unbelievable.
1: So that's a lot of steps each day
0: yeah.
1: to get this done.
0: I didn't do the math on that one, but 40,000 kilometers. He averaged about 8 kilometers a day, 5 miles. His wife set up a symbolic finish line in his driveway. That was pretty cool. And he got to celebrate with his dogs by his side, who undoubtedly, when he got home, wanted to go for a walk.
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0: are Chatham Kent's Big Country, 91.3 FGL. Get your shine on. Coming up on 7:20 in your Tuesday morning, and we will get our sweat on later on this afternoon. The heat warning continues. Very humid, very uncomfortable. 35 your high this afternoon with the Humidex well in the mid-40s. Right now we're up to 21 Celsius. And a chance to win with Flapjack's Restaurant. 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
1: We want to know, there was a recent study done, and they say this will help to keep your brain young and prevent memory loss. Is it drinking 2 liters of water every day, doing one puzzle a week, or owning a pet, or joining a service group? Those are the four options.
0: BigCountry913.com if you want those options right in front of you. Good morning. What's your name?
4: Robin,
0: what do you think today of those four? What are we looking at?
4: Is it doing a puzzle?
0: Doing a puzzle per week at least. That's a good guess, Robin, but incorrect.
4: It is.
0: Thank you. I like your persistence. You've been playing all week. You're due to win at some point. But not the puzzle, so strike that one off the list. According to a new study, this helps keep your brain young and prevents memory loss. Lines open for the Wanick Fuel Studio line. Your chance to win that gift card to Flapjack's at 519-351-6300. So we're down to, what are we down to here?
1: We're down to drinking 2 waters a liter a day, owning a pet, or joining a service group.
0: All right, which one of those do you think is the right answer? What do you think? What's the answer?
4: Is it owning a pet?
0: It is owning a pet. You're correct.
1: You got it.
0: You got it. What's your name?
4: Robin.
0: Oh, you got back, Robin. Very good.
1: She's quick with the redial there.
0: It was just your day. It's your time to finally win. I love your persistence.
4: Yeah.
0: Owning a pet will apparently keep your brain young and at least prevent memory loss a little bit, according to this new study. What are you doing?
4: I'm just on my way to work.
0: And do you have a pet?
4: I don't, but a lot of my clients have pets, so I get my fill of animals.
1: So you're like the aunt to all the pets, right?
4: Get
0: your fill of the pets, do what you need to do, and then send them on home. You don't have to clean up after them.
4: I don't have to pay the vet bills.
0: Oh, that's true. Yeah, that's another good bonus for that.
1: Yep, those can add up, that's for sure.
0: Enjoy the day, Robin. Enjoy work. We'll hook you up with that Flapjack's gift card, okay?
4: Thank you.
0: You are more than welcome. Yes, owning a pet is the answer today in the Big IQ. Another chance for you to win coming up tomorrow morning around 7:20.

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0: It's Toby Keith. We're Chatham Kent's Big Country 91.3, and I love this bar. 7:30, and a heat warning firmly back in place. We'll get to a high of 35 this afternoon with sunshine. Right now, it's 21.
1: With an update from cknewstoday.ca, I'm Cheryl Johnstone. A London man is facing a long list of charges after an alleged armed home invasion in Chatham. Police say two suspects forced their way into a home on Taylor Ave Saturday night and demanded property. A concerned citizen stepped in to restrain one of the suspects, but during the struggle, a handgun discharged. No one was hurt, but Chatham Kent police remind residents to be careful if they witness a crime and to call 911 and not get involved. Investigators also seized cocaine, methamphetamine, and some drug trafficking paraphernalia linked to the case. A 25-year-old man remains in custody, and police continue to search for the second suspect. A proposed move for Chatham's Fire Station 1 sparked some debate at council. They greenlit a study to relocate the station to the former St. Ursula's School property on LaCroix Street. But the decision wasn't unanimous. Three councillors raised concerns over the financial burden and the loss of land originally earmarked for local housing. More answers are expected when the issue returns to council in September. Another candidate has joined the race for one of two Ward 2 council seats in Chatham-Kent. Blenheim's Denise Maynard says if elected, her main priorities would be to try to find ways to lower taxes and having the municipality consider alternative methods to curb the drug crisis. There are now 56 people in total running for council, and the nomination period doesn't close until August 21st. The election is in October. A new survey suggests Canadians are scaling back their lifestyles as financial pressures continue to mount. The latest MNP Consumer Debt Index shows 3 in 5 Canadians have at least half their paycheck committed to bills and debt before they even get paid. Global News says that more than a third are cutting spending on things like clothing and personal care, while over half are traveling less and dining out less often. In sports, Jordan Walker of the St. Louis Cardinals hit 6 consecutive homers to stun the crowd in Philadelphia and beat the Phillies' Kyle Schwarber in a dramatic final round to win the home run derby. The starting lineups for tonight's All-Star game have been announced. John Schneider of the Blue Jays is managing the American League roster. Toronto's Ernie Clement will start at second base and bat ninth, while Detroit Tigers' Riley Green will start in left field and bat eighth. The FIFA World Cup resumes today. France and Spain will face off this afternoon in the first semifinal. And the 2026 CBL All-Star Weekend in Chatham-Kent was a success. On Saturday, around 1,300 people came out to watch the skills competition and home run derby, and just under 1,200 attended the All-Star game on Sunday. Now the forecast, that heat warning is still in effect as it will be sunny today with a high of 35, humidex of 43, clear tonight as the temperature drops to 23, and sunny to start tomorrow, but becoming cloudy with a chance of showers and the risk of a thunderstorm in the afternoon, high of 33. Right now it's 21 Celsius. With the humidity, it feels more like 28. I'm Cheryl Johnstone. 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

0: Brooks and Dunn, we are Chatham Kent's Big Country 91.3. Boots, Scoot, and Boogie getting up and line dancing on your Tuesday morning. It is a big breakfast. Mike and Cheryl, 7:38. And all this week, giving you the chance to see a fantastic concert, Southeastern Michigan, in now less than a month.
1: Yeah, August 8th, Ford Field, Chris Stapleton and Lainey Wilson will be there performing. It's going to be an amazing concert, and I love that we got tickets to give away to that show.
0: Absolutely. So all you need to do, listen for a Chris Stapleton tune, which comes for the cue to text us to the Wanig Fuel studio line, and we'll get you into the daily draw. We'll do a draw every single morning this week, and you can be on your way to that concert in early August, and we've done our first draw, and we've done our first call-out. Congrats!
1: To Scott Norris. Congratulations, Scott. You've got a lovely voicemail from Mike and I.
0: Lovely.
1: On your phone. We'll also send you a text message, though, to let you know the good news. But if you want to be like Scott and win a pair of tickets, just keep listening for a Chris Stapleton song to play.
0: Like maybe now.
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0: There he is, Chris Stapleton. We're Chatham Kent's Big Country 91.3 Millionaire. Whenever you hear a Chris song, you could be on your way to see him at Ford Field later on this summer.
1: August 8th, he's going to be there with Lainey Wilson. 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And every time you hear a Chris Stapleton song play, you just text BIG and your full name to the Waddock Fuel Studio line at 519-351-6300. 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
0: 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All the details are there, too, but that bonus chance. 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When you hear that Chris Stapleton song, it's got to be in by the last few notes of that song. 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All this week, giving you the chance. 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
1: D Brody and the Reckless. 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The Reckless, Dean Brody, the Hometown Heroes Tour comes to the Coliseum at Caesars Windsor later on this fall on the 20th of November. 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
1: Are you tired of the World Cup yet? Because I'm not.
12: I don't think I'll ever get tired of it. Love all the stories, especially on social media about it. But this is also a show I would watch. People trying to beat a professional World Cup goalkeeper. Because a new survey revealed that 28% of people believe that they could make a penalty kick against a pro goalkeeper.
1: I could see why you would think that, because when you're watching the penalty kicks, the goalkeeper has one of two options. He's going to dive this way, yeah, or he's going to dive that way.
12: They're just using statistics to try to figure out which way to go.
1: So confidence is highest amongst the younger folks, but 43% of Gen Zers feeling capable enough, or at least confident enough, that they can beat a goalkeeper, a World Cup goalkeeper, compared to just 12% of the older generation, the baby boomers, that said that they could do that.
12: I would like to know what percentage of men versus women say they could beat a goalkeeper. These are also the same dudes that think that they could return one of Serena Williams' serves.
1: Okay, so you're saying guys would be full of bravado and say, yeah, I can do that, no problem.
12: A lot of overconfidence. Yeah.
1: A quarter of working soccer fans have skipped work at least once to watch games, and about one in seven say the tournament takes total priority during work hours. They're admitting they're not working at all.
12: Wonder if their boss has noticed at all.
1: Oh, probably. In certain cases, I'm sure they do. World Cup going on through the weekend, finally will be ending up on Sunday. I remember back when bottled water was first kind of coming into the mainstream. Mm-hmm. I thought, why would you pay money for bottled water? Well, now here's this. There's a grocery chain, a luxury chain, Erewhon. They started selling cups, like not even big bottles, but cups of sacred water for $12 a piece.
12: But Mike, it's not regular just tap water. It's water plus ice plus add-ons.
1: They are in a partnership with a company that makes shower head filters. So like, drink up.
12: It's not just water. So there's actually a list of ingredients in this.
1: Right.
12: So it's coconut water, jasmine tea, raw honey, holy basil, anise hyssop, green cardamom, white grape juice, and coconut milk. That is not water anymore.
1: No.
12: You've made some other sort of concoction.
1: And that combination sounds disgusting to me. $12 a cup. So people are intrigued. I guess I'm intrigued. I would try it. But a lot more people are saying, what the heck? $12 a cup for this sacred water.
12: I could buy multiple cases of water at the store for that.
1: The shower brand, if you care, is Jolie. And Erewhon, they carry their products for about $170 a piece as well. So trying to find any way to get this sacred water off the ground. $12 a piece, if you want to check that out. comedian Jackie Cashian on why it's good to marry a geeky guy.
3: My husband makes video games for a living. I was like, dude, how did you get that job making video games? And he said, well, it's perfectly obvious. I fought my way through several levels. And I recommend that you go out with a man who plays video games. You go out with a man who reads comic books. You date a man who collects action figures. Go out with that man, marry that man. Do you know why? That man is home. Right now, dude is home. He's got a curio shelf and he's got to organize his action figures. And I've hung out with guys like him almost my entire life, and I've had to cut some people off. You can't hang out with everybody forever. I've drawn a line in the sand, and it's right before the war reenactment, guys. Okay? Do you know how far into the dork forest you have to go to get to the war reenactment, guys?
1: Coming up a little bit later on this weekend. It's coming up pretty quickly on Saturday. Red carpet premiere party is going on in downtown Chatham.
12: Now, A Long Ride Home. This is a great show that was made right here in Chatham, Kent. And they've been screening it, I believe, on, what was it, the Bell 5 TV?
1: I think so, yeah.
12: But you'll be able to go out to this big red carpet premiere that's coming up this Saturday at the Chatham Capital Theater. Starts at 6 p.m., and that'll be followed by a meetup down at Sons of Kent. And they'll be discussing the movie as well. So $15 for that. 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
1: With an update from CKNewsToday.ca, I'm Cheryl Johnstone. A 25-year-old London man is in custody after an alleged armed home invasion in Chatham. Police say two people entered a home on Taylor Avenue Saturday night, demanding property before fleeing. A citizen stepped in to restrain one of the suspects after spotting them throw away what was believed to be drugs. During the struggle, a handgun went off. No one was hurt, and the suspect was arrested and is now facing almost a dozen charges, including robbery using a firearm, drug trafficking, and several firearms offenses. Police are still searching for a second suspect after a search related to the incident found cocaine, methamphetamine, and some drug trafficking paraphernalia. Chatham Kent's Fire Station 1 might have a new home on the horizon. Municipal staff are proposing to move the station to the former St. Ursula School site on LaCroix Street in Chatham. The relocation is part of the bigger shift of municipal departments to the new downtown community hub. Council voted 16-3 to advance the plan. A detailed report will head back to council in September. More Canadians headed to the U.S. last month, but travel south of the border remains well below previous years. Statistics Canada says 1.7 million Canadians returned from the U.S. in June. That's up 3.2% from a year ago. The Canadian Press's U.S. travel was still nearly 29% lower than June of 2024, though, as many Canadians continue to vacation at home or overseas amid the ongoing trade tensions with the U.S. The ballot for Ward 2 in the Chatham-Kent municipal election continues to grow. Denise Maynard is hoping to be one of two councillors representing residents in Southeast Kent. She says she decided to run because of ongoing frustration with the decisions being made by the current council, specifically raising property taxes.
2: Since the pandemic, it's been quite hard for anyone on a fixed income in Ward 2, anywhere in Chatham-Kent, really, honestly.
1: There are now 56 people running in 14 council seats. The election is October 26. In sports, Jordan Walker of the St. Louis Cardinals beat hometown favorite Kyle Schwarber in a dramatic final round to win the Home Run Derby in Philadelphia. The first-time All-Star hit six consecutive homers in the final to stun the Phillies fans and beat Schwarber 12-11. The starting lineups for tonight's MLB All-Star Game have been announced. John Schneider of the Blue Jays will manage the American League roster. Toronto's Ernie Clement will start at second base and bat ninth. Riley Green of the Detroit Tigers will start in left field and bat eighth. Vladimir Guerrero Jr. was selected to be the starting first baseman but will not be playing. The FIFA World Cup resumes today. France and Spain will face off this afternoon with a spot in Sunday's final on the line. Meanwhile, FIFA has confirmed they'll discuss expanding the Men's World Cup to 64 teams after this year. Officials say every nation should have the chance to dream of playing at football's biggest event. This year's tournament was the first to feature 48 teams. And hundreds of people took part in the Canadian Baseball League All-Star festivities this past weekend in Chatham. For the first time in league history, the event was split over 2 days. Saturday saw over 1,300 people attend the various skills competitions and home run derby. The second day saw just under 1,200 people attend the actual All-Star game. Did you attend any of the CBL All-Star festivities in Chatham on the weekend? You can let us know in our CK News Today question of the day on our website. Now the forecast, a heat warning is still in effect as it will be sunny today with a high of 35, Humidex of 43. Clear skies tonight with the temperature dropping to 23 and sunny to start tomorrow but becoming cloudy with a chance of showers and the risk of a thunderstorm in the afternoon, high of 33. Right now it's 21 Celsius. With the humidity though, it feels more like 28. I'm Cheryl Johnstone. For more on these and other stories, visit cknewstoday.ca.
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0: Ella Langley, Morgan Wallen, we're Chatham Kent's Big Country. I can't love you anymore. It's 8:14. Good morning. Big breakfast of your Tuesday and a hot big breakfast. It is already, 23 Celsius right now? Human X at 31. High of 35 a little bit later on this afternoon. The heat dome is paying us a visit for the next little bit. One of us has to play baseball tonight, and that's you.
1: Not looking forward to it. It's going to be a hot one, unfortunately.
0: Heat warning continues and probably will for the rest of this week. Again, it's very humid, feeling like 31 with the Humid X. Maybe a good night to fire up the barbecue and be even hotter.
1: Oh, well, mainly you don't want to heat up your house anymore, so you're like, we'll fire up the grill instead.
0: It's National Grilling Month, and there are some grilling sins, according to the internet, and we'll talk about this in less than 2 minutes.
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10: How did you know?
11: I know, it was amazing.
10: I just happen to know, that's all.
11: No, yes, I don't know it.
12: You know, these aren't jokes, these are thoughts, these are things that make you go,
0: July, we're right in the smack in the middle of it. It's grilling month in North America, and according to a survey, this seems low to me, the average person enjoys 13 grill days a year. I think I'm out in the barbecue way more than that.
1: Yeah. Well, I mean, that is the average. You probably have a lot of people that maybe don't have a grill or the space for a grill, so their grill days are zero. But 84% say they would grill more if they had the opportunities to, although 49% of people say they're not 100% comfortable at the grill.
0: There's a lot of fears out there when you're trying to barbecue, like grilling chicken. I understand you don't want to undercook chicken.
1: No, a meat thermometer goes a long way.
0: Yeah, they're very, very good. Running out of propane, and you can fix that by having a natural gas barbecue. I know they're more expensive and more of a pain in the butt to install.
1: Yeah, you got to run the line out there and everything, but
0: I understand.
1: Mm-hmm, you never have to worry about refilling that tank.
0: And also on this internet social media survey, there are grilling sins that you should avoid. We've got the top five grilling sins for you.
1: Number one is touching another person's grill without permission.
0: Uh-huh. That is absolutely number one. Do not touch my barbecue, for sure. Another one, not allowing the meat to rest before serving. I guess you're going in hangry and you're cooking the meat and you're just mowing down immediately.
1: You got to let it, one, cool down, but two, it, like, I don't know, does it let the juices reabsorb?
0: I believe so.
1: Into the meat?
0: Got to give it some time.
1: Also, a grilling sin, opening the lid unnecessarily. Especially if you're trying to keep the heat trapped in there and then someone opens it on you, just like...
0: Just to see how it looks. You want to see the grill marks on it?
1: I've seen more barbecues now that have like a little window in them. So you don't have to open it if you want to look.
0: That's fancy. Mm-hmm. How about backseat grilling? Backseat grilling. It's like a backseat driver. Someone who's hanging out with you in the background, in the backyard. And they've got opinions on what you should do on your barbecue.
1: I feel like that happens a lot if you have like a party and all the other dads start congregating around and giving their opinions.
0: Those people can leave very quickly if that happens. Backseat grilling.
1: And have you ever done this? Pressing down on a burger with a spatula?
0: Like way more than I should. I know better than to do that because that will get the juices out of whatever.
1: But it looks so juicy. You just want to like squish it.
0: And you think, oh, maybe this will cook it a bit faster.
1: Because I'm hungry.
0: Yeah. don't do that. Grilling sins, try not to do them, even though I probably do about half of them.
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0: Because Morgan Griffiths, we're Chatham Kent's Big Country 91.3, and just Big and Me, it's Mike and Cheryl, Big Breakfast 8:22 in your hot and humid Tuesday morning. At one point, the inventor of the ATM wanted to do something, but they went into another direction. We'll tell you more about this coming up. And the shortest recorded song ever in history is just 1.3 seconds long. We'll get random with you coming up in just about 2 minutes from now.
1: Do something about this heat.
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5: 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And now, four random facts.
7: I said if I could find my four random facts, apparently I closed out that window by accident.
0: We're just going to sit here.
7: There we are.
0: Good morning.
7: Did you know there's been more than 400 different flavors of Kit Kats produced in Japan?
0: Kit Kats are probably my favorite chocolate bar.
7: Well, how about these flavors? Pear, soybean, blueberry cheesecake, green tea, and wasabi.
0: Other than blueberry cheesecake, I'm going to have a hard pass on those. Thank you very much. All of those in Japan. I'll stick with the normal one. Technically, did you know bananas are not grown on trees? The banana plant is sometimes called a banana tree, but it's actually an herb since it has a succulent stem instead of a wood one. There's some science news for you kids in the summertime.
7: The inventor of the ATM wanted to use six-digit PIN numbers, but when he ran the idea by his wife, she could only remember four.
0: Okay.
7: And because of her so-so memorization skills, it's been four digits ever since.
0: So we have her to thank, because I don't think I could remember a six-digit PIN. Four is manageable. Six is way too much. Thank you very much. And did you know the shortest recorded song ever is a song called You Suffer by Napalm Death from their debut album, Scum? Here it is. That's it. 1.3 seconds. That's an actual song.
7: Blink and you miss it.
0: It was also released as one side of a 7-inch single. B-side by Electro Hippies also has a duration of around a second, making it the disc of the shortest single ever. Napalm Death is the band. Scum is the album. And the shortest song ever. Again, in case you missed it.
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2: Gave the station to the former St. Ursula School property, but the decision wasn't unanimous. Three councillors raised concerns over the financial burden and the loss of land that was originally earmarked for local housing. More answers are expected when the issue returns to council in September. Another candidate has joined the race for one of two Ward 2 council seats in Chatham-Kent. Blenheim's Denise Maynard says if elected, her main priorities would be to try to find a way to lower taxes and have the municipality consider alternative methods to curb the drug crisis. There are now 56 people in total running for council, and the nomination period doesn't close until August 21st. The election is in October. A new survey suggests Canadians are scaling back their lifestyles as financial pressures continue to mount. The latest MMP Consumer Debt Index shows 3 in 5 Canadians have at least half their paychecks committed to bills and debt before they even get paid. Global News says more than a third are cutting spending on things like clothing and personal care, while over half are traveling less and dining out less often. In sports, Jordan Walker of the St. Louis Cardinals hit 6 consecutive homers to stun the crowd in Philadelphia and beat the Phillies' Kyle Schwarber in a dramatic final round to win the home run derby. The starting lineups for tonight's MLB All-Star Game have been announced. John Schneider of the Blue Jays will manage the American League roster. Toronto's Ernie Clement will start at second base and bat 9th, while the Detroit Tigers' Riley Green will start in left field and bat 8th. The FIFA World Cup resumes today. France and Spain will face off this afternoon in the first semifinal. And the CBL All-Star Weekend in Chatham-Kent was a success. On Saturday, around 1,300 people came out to watch the skills competition and home run derby, while just under 1,200 attended the All-Star game on Sunday. Now the forecast. A heat warning is in effect as it will be sunny today with a high of 35, Humidex of 43, clear tonight with a low of 23, and sunny to start tomorrow but becoming cloudy with a chance of showers and the risk of a thunderstorm in the afternoon, high of 33. Right now it's 23 Celsius. With the humidity, it feels more like 31. I'm Cheryl Johnstone. 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

0: We are Chatham Kent's Big Country 91.3. Tay-Tay, I knew it, I knew you. 8:40 on this nice, albeit hot and humid Tuesday. It is a big breakfast. Mike and Cheryl getting up to 35 plus humidity later on this afternoon. Heat warning still in place. You said that Taylor and Kelsey got a new puppy?
1: Apparently. It was spotted coming off their private jet.
0: Oh, that old story.
1: I know.
0: We all get puppies and jets.
1: This puppy travels nicer than I do.
0: You know who also had private jets were the Golden Girls.
1: Really?
0: No, I don't think so. No, I don't.
1: Well, you know what? The puppy was spotted in Florida, and that's where the Golden Girls reside.
0: See, I knew there was a segue somewhere, but there you go. Murray and Peter present the Golden Girls, a laughs continue in downtown Chatham just a bit later on this summer on the 4th of August, and we want to hook you up with tickets.
1: Yeah, head to our website, bigcountry913.com. You can fill out a ballot on our website for a chance to win a pair of tickets to that show. I believe it came into the Capitol last year. Great attendance. I know people that went to it said it was hilarious. So If you want to win some tickets to go check out that show, head to our website now.
0: And you can also see a little preview of what it's like on the stage. 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That's where you can purchase tickets if you're not lucky enough to win them with us. 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But the show coming up later on this summer on the 4th of August. And Cheryl mentioned you could win BigCountry913.com.
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0: Hydrate today. Heat warning remains in effect. 35 this afternoon with the Humidex on top of that into the mid-40s. Clear and 23 overnight. Another hot day tomorrow. Mix of sun and cloud. Maybe a shower for Wednesday and a high of 33. Right now, 23 feeling like 31.
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7: Kacey Musgraves has partnered with Stanley 1913 on a limited edition collection, which inspired by her In Middle of Nowhere album and her Texas roots. So it's a four-piece lineup. There's the 40-ounce quencher, a 16-ounce everyday mug, and the one-quart classic legendary bottle, plus the first-ever Stanley collaboration pet bowl, honoring Kacey's rescue dog, Pepper.
8: That's a good idea.
7: Mm-hmm. So the quencher in the mug features custom charms with album artwork, a Texas star, silver concho, and a vegan leather tassel. Kacey said she's been wanting to partner with Stanley for ages, so fans can actually sign up for availability alerts, and then the collection will go on sale at Stanley1913.com while supplies last. And I bet that one's going to sell out fast.
8: I believe so. Are you a Stanley girl or you're a Yeti girl?
7: I have more Yetis.
8: Yeah, me too. I'm team Yeti.
7: Yeah. I don't even think I have any Stanleys to think of it. I did buy one for my sister, though, for Christmas a few years ago when that was the big thing.
8: I'd like to maybe put to the test sometime. I don't know how you would put that to the test, Stanley versus Yeti, but there's a big rivalry.
7: I'm sure someone already has, Mike.
8: Probably. Luke Bryan was asked once in a podcast what country music smells like, and he actually got an answer from Luke Bryan, and a funny one. He was a guest on Taste of Country Nights, and instead of laughing it off and say, what does country music smell like, he actually took the question seriously. He thought about it before saying, it smells like a perm at a hair salon and funnel cake. Think about that combination. That's what country music smells like. A perm at a hair salon and funnel cake. But when you think about it, during the golden era back in the 1980s and early 90s, you had those big, poofy hairdos with hairspray everywhere. Funnel cake, of course, at fairs and festivals, you see a lot of country music there. So that's a pretty good answer. Hair salon and funnel cake. That's exactly what country music smells like, according to Luke Bryan. Make sure you hit up our Big Country website, more country music news anytime. You talk about Jelly Roll's now former wife explaining why she deleted a recent podcast episode.
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1: With an update from cknewstoday.ca, I'm Cheryl Johnstone. Don't be a hero. That's a message from Chatham Kent Police after a London man was arrested in Chatham on the weekend. Police say they were called about a home invasion on Taylor Ave Saturday night, but this situation quickly escalated when a concerned citizen stepped in to restrain a suspect who was reportedly running from the scene. A handgun went off during that struggle. No one was hurt, but the suspect was taken into police custody. A 25-year-old is facing nearly a dozen charges, including multiple counts of drug possession, robbery with a firearm, and assault with a weapon. In a connected search, police say they seized about $6,000 worth of drugs, including cocaine and methamphetamine. Chatham Kent's Fire Station 1 might have a new home on the horizon. Municipal staff are proposing to move the station to the former St. Ursula School site on LaCroix Street in Chatham. That relocation is part of a bigger shift of municipal departments to the new downtown community hub. Council voted 16-3 to advance the plan, with detailed reports coming back to council in September. Canadians are traveling to the U.S. way more than they were a year ago, but not nearly as much as they used to. Statistics Canada says return trips from the U.S. climbed 3.2% in June to about 1.7 million. But the Canadian press says trips south of the border remain nearly 29% below June 2024 levels, with many Canadians opting to vacation in Canada or overseas instead. A Blenheim resident is running in the upcoming municipal election. Denise Maynard is one of eight people who are vying for one of two council seats in Ward 2. If elected, she says she'll be a voice for everyone in the ward.
2: I'm not afraid to talk to anyone, whether they're homeless, whether they're a drug addict, whether they're low income, whether they're wearing a business suit.
1: Her top priorities are lowering taxes and combating the drug crisis. Voters will head to the polls on October 26. In sports, Jordan Walker of the St. Louis Cardinals beat hometown favorite Kyle Schwarber in a dramatic final round to win the home run derby in Philadelphia. The first-time All-Star hit six consecutive homers in the final to stun the Phillies fans. The starting lineups for tonight's MLB All-Star game have been announced. John Schneider of the Blue Jays will manage the American League roster. Toronto's Ernie Clement will start at second base and bat ninth, while Detroit Tigers' Riley Green will start in left field and bat eighth. Vladimir Guerrero Jr. was supposed to start at first base, but will not be playing. The FIFA World Cup resumes today. France and Spain will face off this afternoon with a spot in Sunday's final on the line. Meanwhile, FIFA has confirmed that they'll discuss expanding the Men's World Cup to 64 teams after this year. Officials say every nation should have the chance to dream of playing at football's biggest event. This year's tournament was the first to feature 48 teams. And the Canadian Baseball League's All-Star Weekend was a home run for Chatham Kent. More than 2,500 fans attended the league's first ever two-day showcase in Chatham. Over 1,300 people took in the skills competition and home run derby on Saturday, and nearly 1,200 watched the All-Star game on Sunday. Now the forecast. A heat warning is still in effect, as it will be sunny today with a high of 35, humidex of 43. Clear skies tonight as the temperature drops to 23, and then sunny to start tomorrow, but becoming cloudy with a chance of showers and the risk of a thunderstorm in the afternoon, high of 33. Right now it's 23 Celsius. With the humidity, it feels more like 31. I'm Cheryl Johnstone. For more on these and other stories, visit cknewstoday.ca.
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Doubling up Lee Bryce and One of Them Girls. 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Mike and Cheryl, Big Breakfast continues. 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

0: There's Brad Kessel. We are Chatham Kent's Big Country 91.3, and we were that song, Big Breakfast, into its final few minutes. Good morning. It is Mike and Cheryl on this Tuesday. Heat warning continues. Hot stuff for the rest of the week. 35 Celsius with humidity a little bit later on this afternoon. Have yourself a wonderful rest of your day. Hit up our website. We have got the question of the day, the big question. And we've got a lot of options today. We actually overloaded the system with questions, or with options.
1: Because we're asking, what percentage-based bonus would you pick of these? I think there's about six of them.
0: Yeah.
1: 10% happier, 20% luckier, aging 30% slower, 40% more attractive, making 50% more money in your job, or becoming 60% better in any sport. So of those, which would you choose?
0: Unsurprisingly, the money, the 50% more money for your job, is kind of running away with the lead. But there's some sprinkling of votes for the other ones, too. Again, this kind of goes with the national poll that was done that spawned this question. The 60% better in any sport is trailing right now. Because I guess once you're past your physical prime, it doesn't matter. You're not making millions of money.
1: Is this being better in my sport when I'm 17 and can get a scholarship? Then it might make a difference.
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1: You just have to text BIG and your name to the Waddock Fuels studio line at 519-351-6300. 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
0: 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Stay cool as best you can. We can get through it. We'll talk to you again in the morning.
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1: With an update from cknewstoday.ca, I'm Cheryl Johnstone. A 25-year-old London man is in custody after an alleged armed home invasion in Chatham. Police say two people entered a home on Taylor Ave Saturday night demanding property before fleeing. A citizen stepped in to restrain a suspect, but during the struggle, a handgun went off. Luckily, no one was hurt and the suspect was arrested and is facing almost a dozen charges. Police are still searching for the second suspect after a search related to the incident saw drugs, including cocaine and methamphetamine, seized. Chatham Kent's Fire Station 1 might have a new home on the horizon. Municipal staff are proposing to move the station to the former St. Ursula School site on LaCroix Street in Chatham. That's part of the bigger shift of municipal departments to the new downtown community hub. Council voted 16-3 in favor of advancing the plan. Detailed reports will be headed back to council in September. More Canadians headed to the U.S. last month, but travel south of the border remains well below previous years. Stats Canada says 1.7 million Canadians returned from the U.S. in June, up 3.2% from a year ago. The Canadian Press's U.S. travel was still nearly 29% lower than June of 2024, as many Canadians continue to vacation at home or overseas amid ongoing trade tensions with the U.S. The ballot for Ward 2 in the Chatham-Kent municipal election continues to grow. Denise Maynard is hoping to be one of two councillors representing residents in southeast Kent. There are now 56 people running for 14 council seats. The election is on October 26th. Now the forecast, a heat warning is still in effect as it will be sunny today with a high of 35, Humidex of 43. Clear tonight as the temperature drops to 23 and sunny to start tomorrow, but becoming cloudy with a chance of showers and the risk of a thunderstorm in the afternoon, high of 33. Right now it's 21 Celsius. With the humidity, it feels more like 27. I'm Cheryl Johnstone. For more on these and other stories, visit cknewstoday.ca.
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12: With an update from cknewstoday.ca, I'm Cheryl Johnstone. A 25-year-old London man is in custody after an alleged armed home invasion in Chatham. Police say two people entered a home on Taylor Ave Saturday night demanding property before fleeing. A citizen stepped in to restrain a suspect, but during the struggle, a handgun went off. Luckily, no one was hurt and the suspect was arrested and is facing almost a dozen charges. Police are still searching for the second suspect after a search related to the incident saw drugs, including cocaine and methamphetamine, seized. Chatham-Kent's Fire Station 1 might have a new home on the horizon. Municipal staff are proposing to move the station to the former St. Ursula School site on LaCroix Street in Chatham. That's part of the bigger shift of municipal departments to the new downtown community hub. Council voted 16-3 in favor of advancing the plan. Detailed reports will be headed back to council in September. More Canadians headed to the U.S. last month, but travel south of the border remains well below previous years. Stats Canada says 1.7 million Canadians returned from the U.S. in June, up 3.2% from a year ago. The Canadian Press's U.S. travel was still nearly 29% lower than June of 2024, as many Canadians continue to vacation at home or overseas amid ongoing trade tensions with the U.S. The ballot for Ward 2 in the Chatham-Kent municipal election continues to grow. Denise Maynard is hoping to be one of two councillors representing residents in southeast Kent. There are now 56 people running for 14 council seats. The election is on October 26th. Now the forecast, a heat warning is still in effect as it will be sunny today with a high of 35, Humidex of 43. Clear tonight as the temperature drops to 23 and sunny to start tomorrow, but becoming cloudy with a chance of showers and the risk of a thunderstorm in the afternoon, high of 33. Right now it's 21 Celsius. With the humidity, it feels more like 27. I'm Cheryl Johnstone. For more on these and other stories, visit cknewstoday.ca.
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0: 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What's happening around Chatham Kent? 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
2: It's a daily scoop. Hi, it's Cordell with your entertainment news. Well, word is Adam Driver is going to be cast as Magneto in the new X-Men movies and appearances, including the new Avengers movie, which they say is going to run about 2 hours and 45 minutes. Jason Aldean revealed his oldest daughter, Keely, secretly got married a year ago. When asked if he's ready to be a granddad, he said, absolutely not. Luke Combs' concert in Sweden broke an attendance record with over 60,000 people showing up at the show. A total of over 270,000 are expected for his 3 dates at Wembley Stadium in England. A drunk guy dancing in the crowd was invited up on stage at Luke Bryan's recent concert, and he stole the show with his dance moves. Luke Bryan enjoyed the experience so much, he told the guy this.
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4: I'm like a drug addict. You can't eat that, because if I eat one, I'll eat two. 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The problem is, it's okay to have a bad meal. It's okay to have a bad day. You can't have two of them in a row.
2: And Thomas Rhett teamed up with Niall Horan at a show the other day to cover Ella Langley's Choosing Texas. That's the scoop.
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1: With an update from cknewstoday.ca, I'm Tamara Thornton. Oil prices are back on the rise as the interim peace deal between the U.S. and Iran continues to unravel. Brent crude oil rose to its highest price in 4 weeks this morning to about $86 a barrel. The increased hostilities at the Strait of Hormuz are also causing an increase in the cost of gas. In Chatham, Gas Buddy shows that the average price at the pump is up almost 8 cents a liter compared to last week at just over $1.56 a liter. An alert citizens report to police resulted in an arrest over the weekend. Chatham Kent police were contacted shortly after 6 o'clock Sunday morning for the report of a man coming out of a business that hadn't opened for the day. Officers say they found a door to the McGregor Place business open and damaged when they arrived at the scene. The 26-year-old suspect was found thanks to the description from the witness. The man reportedly pushed officers when they tried to arrest him. He faces charges including breaking and entering, resisting a peace officer, and failure to comply with a probation order. The relocation of Chatham's art space has been put on hold for up to 2 years. After hearing residents' concerns at last night's council meeting, Councillor Morena McDonald proposed the pause. The motion passed unanimously, and a new community advisory group will now spend that time exploring alternative options to keep the space thriving. Despite a months-long travel boycott, Canadians are making more trips to and from the United States. Stats Canada shows that in June, Canadian return trips from the U.S. were up 3.2% year over year. It's the third month in a row that the numbers have increased. CBC News reports that the slight increases still don't put the cross-border travel levels anywhere close to normal. Wildfire season is truly underway in Ontario. Residents of a handful of communities in northwestern Ontario have been told to evacuate because of nearby forest fires. This includes Armstrong, Cushing Lake, and three First Nation communities. The Canadian Press says videos and photos on social media show large plumes of smoke and towering flames headed for the communities. And the Chatham-Kent Barnstormers hosted the Canadian Baseball League's first ever All-Star Weekend. Saturday saw over 1,300 people attend the skills competition. Sunday, for the actual All-Star game, there were just under 1,200 people in attendance. Did you attend any of the CBL's All-Star festivities over the weekend? Let us know on our daily poll at cknewstoday.ca. In sports, it's down to four teams at the FIFA World Cup. In today's first semifinal game, France faces Spain. Tomorrow, England takes on Argentina. The losers of each matchup will battle it out on Saturday's third-place playoff. The winners will play in Sunday's final. The American League take on the National League in the Major League Baseball All-Star Game tonight. Toronto A's Dylan Cease will start the game for the AL. He's the first Blue Jays pitcher to start the All-Star Game since Roy Halladay in 2009. And in the WNBA, Chatham's Bridget Carleton and the Portland Fire are in action against the Connecticut Sun. The Toronto Tempo hosts the Washington Mystics tonight. The forecast, there is an extended heat warning in effect for Chatham-Kent. Windy and sunny today with a high of 36, feeling like 44. Clear skies overnight with a low of 23. A mix of sun and cloud tomorrow. We'll see hazy conditions with a chance of rain and thunderstorms. The high is 33, feeling like 40. Right now, it's 30 degrees. For more on these and other stories, go to cknewstoday.ca.
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9: 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On the Chicago Board of Trade, corn futures September down 3 at 437, December down 3 at 459. Soybean futures August down 4 at 1192, September down 3 at 1182. Wheat futures September up 7 at 642, December up 6 at 657. Live cattle futures August down 267 at 232.05, October down 247 at 228.15. Feeder cattle futures, August down 497 at 349.37, September down 502 at 345.80. From Agris at Thamesville, 2026 crop corn down 3 at 594, 2027 crop corn down 1 at 588, 2026 crop soybeans down 2 at 1572, 2027 crop soybeans up a quarter at 1506, 2026 soft revenue to wheat up 8 at 768, 2027 soft revenue to wheat up 4 at 801. From Brussels Livestock, top quality stocker steers under 400 pounds, 900 to 1250, 400 to 500 pounds, 720 to 945, 500 to 600, 705 to 830, 6 to 7, 642 to 715, 7 to 8, 522 to 617, 8 to 9, 500 to 575, 900 to 1,000 pounds, 452 to 523, and 1,000 pounds and over, 423 to 469. Top quality stocker heifers under 400 pounds. 555 to 980, 400 to 500, 620 to 770, 5 to 6, 500 to 725, 6 to 7, 520 to 622, 7 to 8, 525 to 570, 8 to 9, 439 to 520, and 900 pounds and over, 402 to 476. Ontario Pork reports the U.S. CME price as $93.40 U.S. per hundredweight adjust weight. That's up 58 cents from the previous day. 100% fulfillment price, $237.46. That's up $1.85. Quebec's average price on July 13th, $221.94. Opening lean hog futures price in Chicago for July, $98.78. That's up 48 cents from the previous day's close. That is the Blackburn Agamedia Farm Market Reports.
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11: Comments for the week ending July 9th from the Beef Farmers of Ontario. There were 818 head of fed steers and heifers sold through auction markets last week, up 425 head from the previous week. Fed steers averaged 347.70 per hundredweight, up 86 cents per hundred, and fed heifers averaged 353.81 per hundredweight, up 182 per hundred from the previous week's trade. Auction markets reported that fed steers and heifers sold $5 to $12 per hundredweight higher. In Ontario, dress sales were reported at $5.90 per hundredweight delivered, $10 per hundredweight higher than the previous week. Cattle were being booked for quick delivery. For the week ending June 27, 2026, Eastern fed cattle and cow exports to the U.S. were 2,900 head, 1% higher than last year and 16% above the 5-year average. Year-to-date, Eastern fed cattle and cow exports were down 1% from last year. Cull cow receipts sold through auction markets last week were 1,341 head, up 113 head from the previous week. Cows averaged 221.61 per hundredweight, up 782 per hundred. Beef cows averaged 245.79 per hundredweight, up 16.95 per hundred from the previous week's trade. Auction markets reported that cull cows traded stronger. Total receipts were 6,293 head last week, with receipts of 2,164 stocker and feeder cattle selling through Ontario auction markets, down 2,062 head from the previous week. Auction markets reported that calves sold $10 per hundredweight higher. Yearlings sold on a strong active trade at slightly higher prices. The Quebec electronic market last week sold at 585 to 587 per hundredweight dressed on a picked up basis. Alberta direct trade last week saw dress sales from $590 to $600 per hundredweight delivered. Weighted average fed prices continued to hold in the upper 350s per hundredweight FOB the feedlot, setting new highs yet again. With the midweek holiday, Alberta auction volumes were 11,887 head, down 43% from last year and down 15% from the 5-year average. Three-quarters of volumes were electronic and video sales, with 4,477 head for forward delivery from September to December. For the week ending July 4th, 2026, Western Canadian Fed processing was 33,508 head. The U.S. cash cattle trade last week saw most of the trade take place on Thursday and Friday. Dressed sales in Iowa and Nebraska were from $3.90 to $3.93 per hundredweight, $10 per hundredweight lower than the previous week. Live sales in all major feeding states were at $2.48 per hundredweight, $7 to $8 per hundredweight lower. Last week's cattle processing was estimated at 529,000 head, 43,000 head smaller than last year. U.S. beef imports for the month of May were down 4% compared to last year. Lower imports were primarily driven by reduced shipments from Brazil. In May, the top supplier of beef to the U.S. was Australia. Beef imports from Australia, Mexico, Uruguay, and Argentina are all running above last year. Year-to-date beef imports are up 10% compared to last year. This is Jamie Kerr with the Beef Farmers of Ontario Market Information Report.
9: I'm Adam Bell, and this is the Farm News. A Canadian senator says protecting soil needs to be treated as a national priority. Senator Rob Black told the Canadian Seed Growers Association conference that soil degradation is a growing threat to crop yields, water retention, biodiversity, and food security. A Senate committee report released in 2024 called for soil to be designated as a national strategic asset, with a long-term federal strategy to protect and conserve farmland. Black says that is especially important as prime agricultural land continues to face pressure from housing and industrial development. A new biofuel production method could significantly increase demand for Canadian canola oil. Oil refiners are testing co-processing, which allows canola oil and crude oil to be refined together using existing facilities rather than building new biofuel plants. If widely adopted, the tech could create demand for up to 3 million tons of canola oil annually, the equivalent of production for about 5 canola crush plants. Industry groups are urging the feds to strengthen clean fuel regulations to make co-processing more economically attractive and encourage broader adoption. And experts say warming temperatures are expanding tick habitats across Canada, increasing the risk of tick-borne diseases in cattle. A map included with the report shows tick activity is now well established across much of southern Ontario, including parts of Bruce Gray, Huron, Perth, and Wellington, underscoring the need for livestock producers to monitor their herds closely. Experts recommend checking cattle regularly for ticks, especially around the ears, neck, and tail, keeping pastures well maintained, and working with a veterinarian or appropriate tick control measures as warm weather extends the tick season. That's all for the farm news. For more Agamity news and information, visit mynewstoday.ca.
12: 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Well, winter wheat harvest is well underway and starting to wrap up in Essex County. Yields have been pretty good. I'm hearing yield ranges from 80 to 120 bushel per acre. A good quality coming off dry and good falling numbers. So it seems to be in good shape, and the harvest is slowly progressing to the east, with starting around the London area with similar yields and quality. So all in all, a pretty good experience on this harvest window. And then it leads us to the post-harvest management after winter wheat. Are we going to double crop soybeans? Are we going to put in a cover crop? Are we going to remove the straw? Are we going to prepare any kind of tillage activity? Are we going to plan for a fall weed control program, getting ahead of next year's problematic weeds? Or are we going to apply some fertility for next year's crop? So soil sampling comes to mind. It's a great opportunity to get soil sampling done under some pretty ideal conditions. Soil sample results can be used to determine which fields need which fertilizer or which nutrients. And it's a great way to prioritize fields in the greatest need. So if you're looking at budgets, you can be looking at fields that are in the greatest need and fields that perhaps don't need very much, if anything at all, and you can coast for a year on those fields. But soil sampling is a good way to make very sound business decisions on your nutrient for our nutrient management plan. So it's a good activity to get lined up, work with your trusted advisor, and get those fields into a current position on soil sampling. Hey, that's all I have time for this week. As always, please stay safe, stay healthy. I thank you for listening. Talk to you again next week.
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14: 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I'm Kendra Vanderweer, Greenhouse Floriculture Summer Student with the Ontario Ministry of Agriculture, Food, and Agribusiness, OMAFA. 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DLI is the total amount of light within a photosynthetically active radiation spectrum that impacts a surface in one day, and it is measured in moles per meter squared per day. It is important to greenhouse production because it represents the amount of light that is available to a crop for photosynthesis and can be used to adjust the growing environments to optimize crop yield. The data provided here reflects outdoor light, which can be significantly higher than light levels inside greenhouses. The desired DLI inside a greenhouse is different for each crop. You can find more information on DLI levels for greenhouse fruit and vegetable crops on the OMAFA production guides available on the ongreenhousevegetables.ca blog. DLI data were available for 2.5 weeks in June for Leamington Kingsville. The average DLI for the month of June 2026 for Leamington Kingsville was 61 moles per meter squared per day. The maximum DLI was 73.1, recorded on June 7th, and the minimum DLI was 38.9, recorded on June 21st. DLI data were available for 2 weeks in June for Vineland. The average DLI for the month of June for Vineland was 49 moles per meter squared per day. The maximum DLI was 75.1, recorded on June 6th, and the minimum was 22.8, recorded on June 25th. Leamington Kingsville received 22% more light in June than May. The monthly DLI average for June 2026 was 15% higher than that of June 2025. Last month's DLI were not available for Vineland, but compared to April, it received 53% more light in June. Vineland received 20% less light than Leamington Kingsville. The next monthly DLI report will be on Tuesday, August 11th. Thank you for your attention and have a great day.
1: Now the forecast. There is an extended heat warning in effect for Chatham-Kent. Windy and sunny today with a high of 36, feeling like 44. Clear skies overnight with a low of 23. A mix of sun and cloud tomorrow. We'll see hazy conditions with a chance of rain and thunderstorms. The high is 33, feeling like 40. Thursday looks sunny with a high of 32. A mix of sun and cloud Friday with a slight chance of showers and a high of 31. Cloudy on Saturday with a chance of showers and a high of 30. The normals for this time of year are a high of 28 and a low of 17. Sunrise was at 6.04 a.m. Sunset is at 9.05 p.m. I'm Tamara Thornton. For more agri-media news and information, visit mynewstoday.ca.
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14: With an update from cknewstoday.ca, I'm Tamara Thornton. A 29-year-old man has been charged for allegedly using a shopping cart to break a window. CK police were called to a building on St. Clair Street in Chatham yesterday for a report of vandalism. Officers were told that a man rammed a window with a shopping cart before punching and kicking it. Police arrested the suspect and charged him with mischief. CKHA has welcomed a new face to its patient care team. Volunteer Crystal Doherty is stepping up as the new co-chair of the Patient and Family Advisory Council. In her new role, she'll focus on ensuring local families remain the top priority in care delivery. She has over two decades of management experience and will jump into the role on September 1st. And the gun given to Canadian Prime Minister Mark Carney at this year's NATO summit is looking for a home. The Turkish president gave each visiting NATO leader a revolver with their name engraved on it as a gift at the end of the recent summit. The Canadian press reports that Carney was surprised by the gift, saying that the government would try to find the best place for it. He suggested that it could go to the Canadian War Museum, though a formal offer to donate the gun hasn't been made. The forecast, there is an extended heat warning in effect for Chatham-Kent, windy and sunny today with a high of 36, feeling like 44. Clear skies overnight with a low of 23, a mix of sun and cloud tomorrow. We'll see hazy conditions with a chance of rain and thunderstorms. The high is 33, feeling like 40. Thursday looks sunny with a high of 32. Right now it's 32 degrees. For more on these and other stories, go to cknewstoday.ca.
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2: Hi, it's Cordell with your entertainment news. Well, word is Adam Driver is going to be cast as Magneto in the new X-Men movies and appearances, including the new Avengers movie, which they say is going to run about 2 hours and 45 minutes. Jason Aldean revealed his oldest daughter, Keely, secretly got married a year ago. When asked if he's ready to be a granddad, he said, "Absolutely not." Luke Combs' concert in Sweden broke an attendance record with over 60,000 people showing up at the show. A total of over 270,000 are expected for his 3 dates at Wembley Stadium in England. A drunk guy dancing in the crowd was invited up on stage at Luke Bryan's recent concert, and he stole the show with his dance moves. Luke Bryan enjoyed the experience so much, he told the guy this:
3: "You get free tickets to my concerts for life, all right?"
2: Jelly Roll says that he's been finding himself occasionally stress eating, and it's ruining his weight loss.
4: "I'm like a drug addict. You can't eat that, because if I eat one, I'll eat two. It's like the taste of blood. So those are the days you got to give yourself grace. And the problem is, it's okay to have a bad meal. It's okay to have a bad day. You can't have two of them in a row."
2: And Thomas Rhett teamed up with Niall Horan at a show the other day to cover Ella Langley's Choosing Texas. That's the scoop.
0: Chad and Kent's Big Country has your chance to see Chris Stapleton. 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
17: With an update from cknewstoday.ca, I'm Tamara Thornton. The U.S. and Iran continue to fight over the Strait of Hormuz, and that's shooting oil and gas prices back up. In Chatham, Gas Buddy shows that the average gas price has risen almost 8 cents since last week, and it's almost 30 cents higher year over year. Oil prices also jumped to a 4-week high this morning. An alert citizens report to police resulted in an arrest over the weekend. Chatham Kent police were contacted shortly after 6 o'clock Sunday morning for the report of a man coming out of a business that hadn't opened for the day. Officers say they found a door to the McGregor Place business open and damaged when they arrived at the scene. The 26-year-old suspect was found thanks to the description from the witness. The man reportedly pushed officers when they tried to arrest him. He faces charges including breaking and entering, resisting a peace officer, and failure to comply with a probation order. And Chatham-Kent Council has unanimously agreed to hold off on relocating Art Space. Plans to move the space have been paused for up to 2 years after community members spoke out about the gallery's value to the area. Council will now work alongside a new citizen advisory group to figure out how to maintain the space moving forward. The forecast, there is an extended heat warning in effect for Chatham-Kent. Windy and sunny today with a high of 36, feeling like 44. Clear skies overnight with a low of 23. A mix of sun and cloud tomorrow. We'll see hazy conditions with a chance of rain and thunderstorms. The high is 33, feeling like 40. Thursday looks sunny with a high of 32. Right now, it's 32 degrees. For more on these and other stories, go to cknewstoday.ca.
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0: 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What's happening around Chatham Kent? Here's In the Loop on Big Country.
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11: With an update from cknewstoday.ca, I'm Tamara Thornton. A 29-year-old man has been charged for allegedly using a shopping cart to break a window. CK police were called to a building on St. Clair Street in Chatham yesterday morning for a report of vandalism. Officers were told that a man rammed a window with a shopping cart before punching and kicking it. Police arrested the officers were told that a man rammed a window with a shopping cart before punching and kicking it. Police arrested the suspect and charged him with mischief. Drug smuggling charges carrying a possible life sentence were thrown out of court in Windsor this week. The judge says the cross-border truck driver's charter rights were violated by two border officers at the Ambassador Bridge. CBC News says that in October 2023, 121 bricks of cocaine worth $10 to $13 million and a large quantity of cash was found in the back of a tractor trailer. The driver was subjected to a strip search that the judge says was unwarranted and humiliating. She also found that the CBSA officers did not inform the driver of his right to a lawyer. The training policies and practices of the Canada Border Services Agency have been brought into question. And CKHA has welcomed a new face to its patient care team. Volunteer Crystal Doherty is stepping up as the new co-chair of the Patient and Family Advisory Council. In her new role, she'll focus on ensuring local families remain the top priority in care delivery. She'll jump into the role on September 1st. The forecast, there is an extended heat warning in effect for Chatham-Kent. Windy and sunny today with a high of 36, feeling like 44. Clear skies overnight with a low of 23. Right now, it's 34 degrees. For more on these and other stories, go to cknewstoday.ca.
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2: With an update from cknewstoday.ca, I'm Tamara Thornton. Two Chatham homes were heavily damaged during a fire. It happened on Park Street near the Baxter Street intersection. The exact time of the fire isn't publicly known. Both homes had to be boarded up, though there's currently no damage estimate. The cause of the fire is also unknown. The U.S. and Iran continue to fight over the Strait of Hormuz, and that's shooting oil and gas prices back up. Ian Chatham Gas Buddy shows that the average gas price has risen almost 8 cents since last week, and it's almost 30 cents higher year over year. Oil prices also jumped to a 4-week high this morning. The U.S. and Iran continue to exchange fire following an announcement from Tehran saying that it had once again closed the strait. U.S. President Donald Trump retaliated by reinstating a blockade on Iranian ports. CBC News reports that he seems to have backed down from a proposal of charging a 20% fee to guard the waterway. An alert citizens report to police resulted in an arrest over the weekend. Chatham Kent police were contacted shortly after 6 o'clock Sunday morning for the report of a man coming out of a business that hadn't opened for the day. Officers say they found a door to the McGregor Place business open and damaged when they arrived at the scene. The 26-year-old suspect was found thanks to the description from the witness. The man reportedly pushed officers when they tried to arrest him. He faces charges including breaking and entering, resisting a peace officer, and failure to comply with a probation order. The Chatham-Kent Health Alliance has promoted a volunteer. Crystal Doherty began working with the hospital in 2024 and has now been offered the role of co-chair for the Patient and Family Advisory Council. Hospital officials say her 20 years of management experience and her studies in Indigenous social work will bring a fresh perspective to the leadership team. She will begin her new role at the beginning of September. And wildfire season is truly underway in Ontario, with 128 confirmed fires burning as of last night. Residents of a handful of communities in northwestern Ontario have been told to evacuate, and provincial police have shut down parts of Highway 11 and Highway 599. Burn bans are also in effect in several communities. CBC News reports that smoke from active fires in Canada and the U.S. is resulting in air quality alerts. Environment Canada is predicting hazy conditions in Chatham-Kent tomorrow. In sports, it's down to 4 teams at the FIFA World Cup. France is in action against Spain this afternoon. Tomorrow, England takes on Argentina. The losers of each matchup will battle it out in Saturday's third-place playoff. The winners will play in Sunday's final. The American League take on the National League in the Major League Baseball All-Star Game tonight. Toronto ace Dylan Cease will start the game for the AL. He's the first Blue Jay pitcher to start the All-Star Game since Roy Halladay in 2009. And in the WNBA, Chatham's Bridget Carlton had 12 points in the Portland Fire's 90-87 loss to the Connecticut Sun this afternoon. The Toronto Tempo hosts the Washington Mystics tonight. The forecast, there is an extended heat warning in effect for Chatham-Kent. Windy and sunny today with a high of 36, feeling like 44. Clear skies overnight with a low of 23. Right now, it's 33 degrees. For more on these and other stories, go to cknewstoday.ca.
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0: Chatham Kent's Big Country 91.3. Coming next. 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
19: With an update from CKNewsToday.ca, I'm Tamara Thornton. Little is known about a fire in Chatham that damaged two homes. It happened on Park Street. The time it started, the cause, and extent of the damage have not been released at this time. The relocation of Chatham's art space has been put on hold for up to 2 years. After hearing residents' concerns at last night's council meeting, Councillor Morena McDonald proposed the pause. The motion passed unanimously, and a new community advisory group will now spend that time exploring alternative options to keep the space thriving. Oil prices are back on the rise as the interim peace deal between the U.S. and Iran continues to unravel. Brent crude oil rose to its highest price in 4 weeks this morning to about $86 a barrel. The increased hostilities at the Strait of Hormuz are also causing an increase in the cost of gas. In Chatham, Gas Buddy shows that the average price at the pump is up almost 8 cents compared to last week at just under $1.56 a liter. Drug smuggling charges carrying a possible life sentence were thrown out of court in Windsor this week. The judge says the cross-border truck driver's charter rights were violated by two border officers at the Ambassador Bridge. CBC News says that in October 2023, 121 bricks of cocaine worth $10 to $13 million and a large quantity of cash was found in the back of a tractor trailer. The driver was subjected to a strip search that the judge says was unwarranted and humiliating. She also found that the CBSA officers didn't inform the driver of his right to a lawyer. The smuggling charges cannot be filed against the driver again, and the training policies and practices of the Canada Border Services Agency have been brought into question. Despite a months-long travel boycott, Canadians are making more trips to and from the U.S. Stats Canada shows that in June, Canadian return trips from the United States were up 3.2% year over year. It's the third month in a row that the numbers have increased. CBC News reports that the slight increases still don't put the cross-border travel levels anywhere close to normal. And the Chatham-Kent Barnstormers hosted the Canadian Baseball League's first ever All-Star Weekend. Saturday saw over 1,300 people attend the skills competition. Sunday, for the actual All-Star game, there were just under 1,200 people in attendance. Did you attend any of the CBL All-Star festivities over the weekend? Let us know on our daily poll at cknewstoday.ca. In sports, it's down to four teams at the FIFA World Cup. France is facing Spain in the semifinals this afternoon. Tomorrow, England takes on Argentina. The losers of each matchup will battle it out in Saturday's third-place playoff. The winners will play in Sunday's final. The American League takes on the National League in the Major League Baseball All-Star Game tonight. Toronto ace Dylan Cease will start the game for the AL. He's the first Blue Jays pitcher to start for the All-Star Game since Roy Halladay in 2009. And in the WNBA, Chatham's Bridget Carlton had 12 points in the Portland Fire's 90-87 loss to the Connecticut Sun this afternoon. The Toronto Tempo host the Washington Mystics tonight. The forecast, a heat warning is in effect for Chatham-Kent. Clear skies overnight with a low of 23. A mix of sun and cloud tomorrow. We'll see hazy conditions with a chance of rain and thunderstorms. The high is 35, feeling like 45. Thursday looks sunny with a high of 32. Right now, it's 33 degrees. For more on these and other stories, go to cknewstoday.ca.
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14: With an update from cknewstoday.ca, I'm Tamara Thornton. Two homes were heavily damaged during a fire in Chatham. Fire crews were called to Park Street near the Baxter Street intersection at about 6:30 this morning. Both homes needed to be boarded up. There's currently no damage estimate, and the cause is also unknown. Fire officials don't believe anyone was hurt or displaced because of the blaze. A 29-year-old man has been charged for allegedly using a shopping cart to break a window. CK police were called to a building on St. Clair Street in Chatham yesterday morning for a report of vandalism. Officers were told that a man rammed a window with a shopping cart before punching and kicking it. Police arrested the suspect and charged him with mischief. CK Council has unanimously agreed to hold off on relocating Art Space. Plans to move the space have been paused for up to 2 years after community members spoke out about the gallery's value to the area. Council will now work alongside a new citizen advisory group to figure out how to maintain the space moving forward. CKHA has welcomed a new face to its patient care team. Volunteer Crystal Doherty is stepping up as one of the new co-chair of the Patient and Family Advisory Council. In her role, she'll focus on ensuring local families remain the top priority in care delivery. She has over 2 decades of management experience and will jump into the role on September 1st. The U.S. and Iran continue to fight over the Strait of Hormuz, and that's shooting oil and gas prices back up. In Chatham, Gas Buddy shows that the average gas price has risen almost 8 cents since last week, and it's almost 30 cents higher year over year. Oil prices also jumped to a four-week high this morning. The U.S. and Iran continue to exchange fire following an announcement from Tehran saying that it had once again closed the strait. U.S. President Donald Trump retaliated by reinstating a blockade on Iranian ports. CBC News reports that he seems to have backed down from a proposal of charging a 20% fee to guard the waterway. And wildfire season is truly underway in Ontario, with 128 confirmed fires burning as of last night. Residents of a handful of communities in northwestern Ontario have been told to evacuate, and provincial police have shut down parts of Highway 11 and Highway 599. Burn bans are also in effect in several communities. CBC News reports that smoke from active fires in Canada and the U.S. is resulting in air quality alerts. Environment Canada is predicting hazy conditions in Chatham-Kent tomorrow. In sports, it's down to four teams at the FIFA World Cup. France is facing Spain in the semifinals this afternoon. Tomorrow, England takes on Argentina. The losers of each matchup will battle it out in Saturday's third-place playoff. The winners will play in Sunday's final. The American League is taking on the National League in the Major League Baseball All-Star Game tonight. Toronto ace Dylan Cease will start the game for the AL. He's the first Blue Jays pitcher to start the Midsummer Classic since Roy Halladay in 2009. And in the WNBA, Chatham's Bridget Carlton had 12 points in the Portland Fire's 90-87 loss to the Connecticut Sun this afternoon. The Toronto Tempo host the Washington Mystics tonight. The forecast, a heat warning is in effect for Chatham-Kent. Clear skies overnight with a low of 23. A mix of sun and cloud tomorrow. We'll see hazy conditions with a chance of rain and thunderstorms. The high is 35, feeling like 45. Right now, it's 32 degrees. For more on these and other stories, go to cknewstoday.ca.
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2: Hi, it's Cordell with your entertainment news. Well, word is Adam Driver is going to be cast as Magneto in the new X-Men movies and appearances, including the new Avengers movie, which they say is going to run about 2 hours and 45 minutes. Jason Aldean revealed his oldest daughter, Keeley, secretly got married a year ago. When asked if he's ready to be a granddad, he said, "Absolutely not." Luke Combs' concert in Sweden broke an attendance record with over 60,000 people showing up at the show. A total of over 270,000 are expected for his 3 dates at Wembley Stadium in England. A drunk guy dancing in the crowd was invited up on stage at Luke Bryan's recent concert, and he stole the show with his dance moves. Luke Bryan enjoyed the experience so much, he told the guy this:
3: "You get free tickets to my concerts for life, all right?"
2: Jelly Roll says that he's been finding himself occasionally stress eating, and it's ruining his weight loss.
4: "I'm like a drug addict. You can't eat that, because if I eat one, I'll eat two. It's like the taste of blood. So those are the days you got to give yourself grace. And the problem is, it's okay to have a bad meal. It's okay to have a bad day. You can't have two of them in a row."
2: And Thomas Rhett teamed up with Niall Horan at a show the other day to cover Ella Langley's Choosing Texas. That's the scoop.
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